This week's feature album on Triple J, From Rule. The album is called Kicking My Feet and Screaming, and that is one of the tracks on it. It's called Faking Smiles. You heard it here on Triple J Weekends with Phil Fresh.

0: some iconic throwbacks, an unexpected gem, and every week from 7 p.m. we have Queer O'Clock, where we showcase the best from new LGBTQIA+ artists.
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That was Effers with L-U-C-K-Y. I'm feeling very L-U-C-K-Y to spend my Saturday night with you on House Party tonight. I'm Mowgli May, and I've been running amok since my last House Party check-in with

a very horny mashup. That is Justin Bieber, All That Matters, the Richard Vautier blend, mashing up All That Matters with Pony. Can you hear it? Did you catch that?

0: And that's it for me, Dudi Seinfeld. Thank you so much to Triple J for having me over the last 4 weeks on the mix-up. And I can't wait to be back in Australia with you all. Take care.
1: That's right, for the final time this month, that was DJ Seinfeld shelling down as our mix-up resident. If you loved that set, you can go restream it right now, as well as all of his other sets from this month. There's 4 in total, and they're all up on the Triple J website and the app. So go run them up, check out the track lists. Or if you want more DJ Seinfeld, he did release his 3rd LP, If This Is It, earlier this month. I'd love to know what you thought of that mix. Maybe you want to send DJ Seinfeld some love. 0439 757555. That is our text line number, and I would love to hear from you. But in the meantime, stay tuned. You're listening to Triple J.

What's up? This is Ethan Plus, and I'm super happy to be here on Triple J tonight for Mix Up. Expect nothing but the craziest, techiest, and most hyper sounds tonight. Hope you love it.

and they've just put together their list of the 20 best albums of the year so far. Who knows? You might find your next listen, your late night rabbit hole, or your all day soundtrack. Double J's list of the best albums of the year so far. Check it out now on the Double J website.